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0: 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If you've been injured in an accident, call Mike and Ronnie, the Me in Me Lawyers, 916-222-2231.
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You would be surprised how many listeners have messaged me to thank me for recommending El Abogado Mike to me lawyers por su accidente grave. I mean, Stephanie from Folsom, she was rear-ended. She had no broken bones, and Mike got her $150,000, you guys. 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Again, that's 916-222-2231.

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1: Nueva York.

0: So what is the ideal age to stop clubbing? According to a new social behavior study out of Berlin, the answer might surprise you, señoras y señores, and it's way later than you think. Si tú pensabas 30 años, estás muy equivocada o equivocado, porque dicen que las personas that they enjoy active, enjoying the nightlife, it has some long-term mental health benefits as we age, señoras y señores. Now, the official age to stop clubbing, according to the study, dicen que a los 69 años. Okay. All right.
1: New music from Karol G. De su álbum, No Me Arrepiento de Sentir Tanto. Esta es Matadora. Y la escuchas primero aquí, en Fuego. Hot Hits.

0: And then there's Marisol. That can I put you on blast?
1: Go ahead.
0: So Marisol shows up to work today. Can you justify, can you explain to us, why did I find waffles in your purse today?
1: First of all, they were all closed. Still the packaging, okay?
0: They look soggy, dude.
1: 4 to 5. Yeah, they were soggy because I took them out of the freezer and it was like 2 hours. I forgot I had them there. But anyways, I was hungry. I never eat breakfast. So I'm like, let me just put a whole pack and I'll have like one a day.
0: You'll get a whole pack of waffles in your... Yeah, you know, half of Instagram, we're cracking up at you. We're like, what the heck?
1: You should see me after a night out one time.
0: My caption, dude, it was, I'm not even going to ask, which right? I kind of am asking right now.
1: Well, after a night out one time, I opened and I had mozzarella sticks in my purse. So I think I have a bad habit of just throwing things in there.
0: We should make a segment called What's Inside of Maddie's Purse.
1: Oh, my gosh.
0: Today.
1: Oh, my
0: God. Oh, God. By any chance, do you have tacos in there?
1: No, I don't.
0: Oh, my God. Well, we got you with the hot hits. Fuego FM.

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Aquí para ti, Fuego FM. My name is Héctor Millán. Un gusto acompañarte aquí en tus tardes. Como siempre, we're always hitting you with that Bad Bunny, Shakira, Arcángel, Grupo Firme, and of course, even some Bruno Mars. Am I missing your artist? You could always tell us what you want to hear. 888-332-0263. That's the Fuego hotline number.

0: Hola, hola, Marisol Quintero, back at it again with your Toxic Consejo. And today, well, vamos a hablar sobre algo que vi en las redes sociales. So I want to know what you guys think. So this girl basically says she sends a Venmo Cash App request to her boyfriend. Anytime they get in a fight, he gets blocked. She'll be like, $100, you have to pay $100 for me to unblock you. And she'll use it, you know, for nails, any other girly things that she wants to do. So I just want to know, do you think that's overboard? Is it toxic? I mean, for me, I've never heard of that. That's a good idea. They really...
1: It's not a good idea, dude. That's funny. That sounds like so childish.
0: They really messed up.
1: So they fight, right? So they fight and she blocks him and he has to pay an unblocking fee?
0: An unblocking fee.
1: $100.
0: Well, it's not always $100. Sometimes it's more than that.
1: Oh, so the bigger the argument, the more the money?
0: That's what she said.
1: Why does it have to be about money?
0: I mean, who knows? Maybe he did something really bad, so she's just using it to make herself feel better. No sé. I've never heard of that, but hey, look, like I said.
1: It's similar to the swear jar, right? So it's like you do something bad, you put some money in the jar.
0: You see? I've never done something like that.
1: But does she spend the money on herself? Because that's selfish.
0: How is that selfish?
1: It's selfish because... It's she's spending on herself.
0: Well,
1: you know,
0: maybe,
1: at least a swear jar, you split it and you guys all, use the money for everyone,
0: exactly.
1: Like a pizza party.
0: Once you swear in the swear jar, you don't want to do it again. So maybe this will teach him a lesson.
1: Now, does he block her too and does she have to pay?
0: She didn't mention that. But so far from what I was listening to, it seems like she's the only one that does this to him.
1: I say it's toxic. This guy needs to leave her.
0: It's a good idea. A million.

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If you've been injured in an accident, call Mike and Ronnie, the Me in Me Lawyers, 916-222-2231.

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Rumors are starting to come out for the next season of Dancing with the Stars. It's Megan Rage on Fuego 101.9. I feel like the show's bigger than ever. They even have that spinoff, Dancing with the Stars, Finding the Next Pro. Has anyone been watching that? It feels kind of low budget. Training.

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I get alerts on my phone from like TMZ, KCRA, as one does. It's Megan Rage on Fuego 101.9. Yesterday, I got an alert that said Bob Iger and Josh Kushner are buying the Los Angeles Lakers for $12.5 billion. I was like, Bob Iger, the Disney guy? Sure enough.

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If you've been injured in an accident, call Mike and Ronnie, the Me in Me Lawyers, 916-222-2231.

0: the internet is claiming that banana flavored things are the new hype, like the new pumpkin spice, basically. It's Megan Rage on Fuego 101.9. All these new banana creamers are getting ready to launch this fall. And if I were at the store, I'm not going to lie, I would probably pick banana over pumpkin. Speaking of banana, something cool is happening in Sacramento this weekend. I'll tell you more coming up in 10 minutes.
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It's Megan Rage on Fuego 101.9. I feel like brands are always tampering, like you don't gotta mess up a good thing. 7-Up has been the same for 15 years, but apparently they're about to roll out a new flavor. Well, it's the same flavor, but it's different. It puts more emphasis on the lime when it's supposed to be a lemon lime. I don't know how I feel about that. If I wanted lime, I would just get like a lime sparkling water. And get this, even the name is changing. You know, it's 7-Up Lemon Lime? No, now it's 7-Up Lime Lemon.

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If you've been injured in an accident, call Mike and Ronnie, the Me in Me Lawyers, 916-222-2231.

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If you've been injured in an accident, call Mike and Ronnie, the Me in Me Lawyers, 916-222-2231.

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If you've been injured in an accident, call Mike and Ronnie, the Me in Me Lawyers, 916-222-2231.

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0: 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If you've been injured in an accident, call Mike and Ronnie, the Me in Me Lawyers, 916-222-2231.
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0: 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If you've been injured in an accident, call Mike and Ronnie, the Me in Me Lawyers, 916-222-2231.
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0: They say fire. 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
1: Yeah.
0: We the best.
1: Boy.
0: Give me the light.
1: Yeah.
0: And we turn it up every time.
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0: 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If you've been injured in an accident, call Mike and Ronnie, the Me in Me Lawyers. KHHM, Shingle Springs, Fuego, 101.9 FM. And now, The Shaboy Show. Yeah. 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If you've been injured in an accident, call Mike and Ronnie, the Me in Me Lawyers. 916-222-22.
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2: Aww. 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
0: Oh, yeah. But I am. And I want to share this story with you guys.
3: Let's go.
0: Feel Good Friday also coming up next. Buenos dias. 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
0: Catch up on what's trending.
2: Dímelo, Chavoy.
3: Echarle ganas a dicha familia. 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Yes, you made it to the weekend, baby. Hey. 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
4: Okay, that's personal problem.
3: Eres, me he rozado más que nunca este verano. Estás en lo correcto, familia. This past month of July was the hottest month in U.S. history. Dating back to 1895.
2: Damn. Cuando Chavoy nació. Yeah.
4: 1895, what was it in 1895?
3: No, that's when they started recording.
4: Oh, recording like the temperatures and stuff.
3: Yeah, and this is the hottest July
4: ever been.
3: Ever in the history since they started recording in 1895. Y prepárate because Mother Nature has officially hit menopause with these hot flashes. And apparently she's also pregnant.
4: Is it a boy or a girl?
2: Not by me. No me empiecen a cobrar child support.
3: Según reports, this fall and winter se viene el niño season.
4: El niño.
3: ¿Te acuerdas de eso? Saying that these conditions are setting us up for one of the most powerful El Niño seasons ever, which will bring tons of rain between October and December.
4: I mean, I guess that'll be nice because then it'll be kind of coldy in December months. I feel like sometimes it's been super hot.
3: Yeah.
4: And we can't even enjoy the winter.
3: A lot of us need rain, but not con estas cantidades, you know what I'm saying?
4: Yeah, because then flooding. No, the roof here at work is going to start leaking again. We barely fixed it.
2: Los expertos dicen que este niño season viene tan travieso que le van a cambiar el nombre a Aiden season.
3: Te pasaste, bicho. 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Mark Anthony, Chayanne, Fade, Jay Wheeler y muchos más artistas se han unido para participar en un concierto benéfico apoyando a las víctimas de los terremotos en Venezuela y Colombia. 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Si gustas donar y apoyar, el link está en nuestro Instagram y Facebook Stories @ShaboyShow, S-H-O-B-O-Y Show. Fuerza y bendiciones para Colombia y Venezuela.
5: Yes.
3: No están solos, estamos con ustedes. 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Ánimo. Coming up next, we got Pernoma Huitos Therapy aquí en el Shaboy Show. 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
0: Hey, bro, I can relate, bro. 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It makes me feel better.
1: Yeah. What do you do?
0: I just blame la secadora.
3: All the time.
0: I'm like, babe, te dije que no metas mis camisas a la secadora. 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
1: Aclarando,
0: all the time. 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
4: It's Friday. My son started school today. Damn. And they start Monday again. And my other one starts school on Thursday. Right. So I still have a little bit more to go. We got this, mamas. Pero no me agüito.
1: Almost there.
0: You know what it sounded like for Jennifer, and I bet a lot of moms that they're like, man, just a couple more days para que todos mis chiquillos regresen a la escuela.
1: Yeah.
0: It sounds like they just finished running a whole ass marathon in the middle of Arizona during the summer. You know what I'm saying? Como que, güey, ya mero los regresos, maestras, you know what I'm saying? So échale ganas. And I was just talking to a homie of mine. He said, dude, my wife is going crazy. She's losing. I'm like, why? What's going on?
1: What?
0: He said, for the first time, they have 3 kids. Ooh. He said, for the first time ever, all 3 kids are in different schools.
1: Yeah. Oh, so like different drop-offs.
0: Elementary, middle school, high school. Yep. All different times of drop-offs. Y la mamá va a andar como loca, güey. Sí. Manejando como por hora y media.
5: Yeah.
0: Yo, and I don't know about you guys, but this needs to be a topic at some point.
1: Yeah, morning drop-offs.
0: The craziest things you've seen at school drop-offs entre los papás, güey.
1: Yeah, they get down.
0: It gets crazy. I don't care if you go to a public school, a Christian school, Catholic school. People need Jesus up in that line. You know what I'm saying?
1: Me tocó una vez recoger el chiquillo, and I was like, primera y última vez, amiga. Like, I'll do other stuff. I'll get the groceries. I'll go get the water, but nah.
0: It's stressful, right?
1: Yeah, it was a lot. I almost got down.
3: Yeah.
0: No, literalmente, because people park there and then people try to cut in line.
1: And it was with the teacher. The teacher was like, you can't stop here. You cannot. I was like, what? It's my first time. I've never been here. Like, I'm just a tia picking up a kid. Like,
6: y luego alguien ahí con un chaleco verde se cree como que es el...
1: And a whistle full. Like,
6: es el mayor. Es el mayor de todas las...
1: Keep it moving.
5: I would be in elementary school and my mom would be like, caminale un block so that the traffic could go away. I'm like, no me dejan salir. She's like, tú salte because I'm not going to be in that line.
0: Jump the fence, whatever you got to do. I'm not picking you up at school and battling all the parents. Camina poquito, I'll pick you up right there next to the Little Caesars.
5: Yep.
0: And Kim was like, that's when I fell in love with Little Caesars pizza. Shout out to everybody, man. All the moms and dads at drop off, at pickup. People cutting you off. My wife recently had, like, somebody's grandma flip her off, gosh, bro.
3: No way.
0: It's just crazy. Yeah, bro. It's just wild, bro. Anyways, don't allow anyone or anything to steal your joy or your peace. Échale ganas.
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0: Man, I can't wait to share this audio of this beautiful wedding. El video has gone viral. Es una novia americana güerita. Marrying a Latino.
5: Ooh.
0: And what she did in her vows to honor him and his Latino family, te vas a chillar, güey. Next, lo escucharás.
8: ¿Qué lo que? 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

0: En la próxima hora, your chance to win $250 for your back to school shopping. 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Y en menos de tres minutos, get ready to hear one of the most beautiful vows at a wedding. La neta me hizo chillar, güey.
1: That's not a surprise.
0: I know.

0: Someone's a boy show. Does this ever happen to you? It happens to me all the time, bro. And I don't know if it's normal, but estás ahí en tu TikTok, en el Face, on el Instagram, just scrolling, and you come across a video. And next thing you know, you're like crying, bro.
1: Yeah.
0: Like, estás chillando con el video, bro.
2: All the time.
0: I love it when that happens, because a good cry just it gets it out, you know? Mm-hmm. I came across this video of this beautiful wedding de una chava que es gringa, americana, white girl, completamente, se llama Maren, y se está casando con un latino que se llama Diego. And it was just such a beautiful video. We posted it on our Instagram and Facebook at Shaboy Show. It's gone viral because of what the novia did at the end of her vows. I mean, all the vows were beautiful.
2: Yeah.
0: Pero lo que hizo al final to honor her future now husband, Diego, to honor him and his Latino family is what ended up making him start crying and made me cry immediately.
2: Oh, pues.
0: Escucha lo que dijo esta chava a su novio cuando estaban casando por ser Latino.
3: To this day, I still can't comprehend how much God must love us through our relationship. That of all the broken people in this world, He led our paths together and has been drawing us closer to Him ever since. Diego, you are the closest thing to heaven that I found on this earth. And I can't imagine a life better than the one I found with you. Lastly, while I can't promise to be your everything, I promise to keep our sail pointed towards the one who is. El prometer amarte es el honor más grande de mi vida. 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
2: Dicho.
0: That's the moment, bro. To be able to honor her husband's family.
2: Yeah.
0: Dio las últimas partes de sus vows en español.
4: ¿Pero qué dijo, neta, güey? O sea, para entenderle.
2: Dicho.
4: Can you cry? You said you love this video. ¿Qué dijo?
1: 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Possibly I heard amarte. I'm not 100% sure.
4: A ver, tú no sabes, güey. 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
5: No sabo nada. ¿Algo de amar? ¿Amarar? ¿Amar?
4: Sí, güey. 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Te van a amarrar.
5: No.
0: You guys are crazy, man.
5: ¿Qué dijo?
0: Dijo, el prometer amarte es el honor más grande de mi vida. Y hasta que mi corazón dé su último latido, es todo tuyo.
5: That's what she said. That's what she said.
4: There is no way she said that.
0: Neta, you guys want to hear it again?
5: Check el dato, check el dato.
0: Y ese es el momento donde él empieza a llorar. Like the whole time, obviously he was like
2: locked in.
0: Her eyes, beautiful words about faith, about God, bringing them together, and so on and so forth. But it wasn't until she switched it up to Spanish that he started crying.
4: Sí, güey, because he was like, ching, güey.
2: Mi familia
4: me va a quemar, güey. 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
0: Okay, this is the Spanish part.
3: Lastly, while I can't promise to be your everything, I promise to keep our sail pointed towards the one who is. El prometer amarte es el honor más grande de mi vida.
0: El prometer amarte es el honor más grande de mi vida.
2: Okay, got that.
3: Y hasta que mi corazón de su último latido es tuyo.
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2: Dude, she's like saying it in like, what is it, Castellan? The Spanish, like,
0: Castellano.
2: Like, Castellano.
0: España.
2: She's like saying it in like a different dialect. Like,
1: her tongue like seems tied to her mouth.
5: It happens.
0: Heavy el no sabo. I need to see if you could say it better, bro.
5: Yeah, my tongue gets heavy.
0: Right there, bro. All right, that's it. Heavy el no sabo. You guys are clowning. It was a beautiful moment.
5: Kim. El prometer amarte es la honor más grande de mi vida.
1: Oh.
5: Y hasta que mi corazón.
4: Sí, quema o no quema.
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0: próxima hora, your chance to win another $250 for your back to school shopping. 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
1: A ver.
0: Dice, I want to send a very special shout out to my daughter, Cristina Vargas. Today is her birthday. Happy birthday.
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0: Y además, congratulations to her on her new position.

0: Friday. Coming up next, el segmento donde tú nos puedes contar why are you feeling good today. 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
0: Why are you feeling good today? 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
1: Feeling good. 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
3: Shaboy, I'm feeling good this Friday because my daughter is turning 14.
2: Oh.
3: Yeah, 1 year closer to the quinceañera, que me va a costar, pero no me agüito.
1: Oye, sí que cuestan esas quinceañeras, but esas memorias are priceless.
2: No, so worth it.
1: Como dicen, y el bailado, ¿quién me lo quita? You know what I'm saying? Hey, just make sure que nos inviten a la quince.
2: Yeah, facts.
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1: Yo, padrino de servilletas, con mucho gusto. 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
4: I am feeling good because today wraps up my first week in my promotion as an assistant director.
2: Oy.
4: And it also wraps up my son's first week starting TK. So lots to be excited about.
2: Wow.
1: Felicidades, Brenda, you and your son getting promoted in life. Y de eso se trata, man. I think any parent's greatest joy to see our kids growing up, learning, being better than the year before.
2: Yes.
1: Pero ese ejemplo lo agarran de ti, Brenda. Así que felicidades. You're giving your son a great example, chula, eh? Focus on your blessings and not your burdens, familia. ¡Animo!
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1: En menos de 10 minutos, we got Celebrity Chisme coming your way. Primo Vane, ¿qué lo que hay?
2: Yeah, it's Friday, and that means new music from Becky G and Benny Blanco. We're tapping into that next.
5: 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Agarren.

0: 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If you've been injured in an accident, call Mike and Ronnie, the Me in Me Lawyers, 916-222-2231.
1: Feliz bebé viernes. Yes, we can finally hear. 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
1: Hey, it's Friday, and that means new music, and if you're looking for something to bump this weekend, I got you, yo. We have new music from Becky G and Benny Blanco, and not together, yo, I'm talking separate. These, it's not just new music, but we're talking whole ass albums.
0: Qué rico. Okay,
1: so let's start with Benny B, aka Benny Brown, Benny, after this album, yo, because he dropped Hermoso, 8-track. With features from Becky G and Selena Gomez. Ovi, we already heard about that. The Marías. But yo, not on my bingo card, a feature with Neton Vega.
0: Benny Blanco and Neton?
1: Yes. Okay, the song is called Un Poco Perdido. Do we like or do we love?

0: vibe. Yo, is Benjamin Brown invited to la carne asada?
1: I think he's just like, look, I'm married to a Latina now. Uh-huh. Let me just drop this album. But I love it. From what the people are saying on the gram and on TikTok and all of that, they're also loving the vibes too. So, but hey.
0: And let me just say, like, Benny Blanco is one of the greatest music producers of all time.
1: Yeah, absolutely.
0: O sea, si tú te pones a ver las rolas que le ha producido, escrito, los artistas más grandes en inglés del mundo, he's worked with them and made smash hits. The Biebers, the Selena Gomez, Ed Sheeran's, you name it.
1: The goods, yeah. Okay, now on to the next. Becky G also dropped a new album, Baraja Bendita. 17 tracks to get you ready for the summer, yo. And I don't know about y'all, but the vibes on this album is giving single Becky. And I absolutely loved it. If you haven't tapped in, here's Perro Triste. Do we like or do we love?

0: Yeah, it's definitely giving party vibes on the album. I was bumping it into work today. And can I play my favorite, Primavana?
1: I was about to say, yeah, my favorite song on the album.
0: No, it's my favorite song.
1: It's my favorite song. No, I think it's going to be a lot of people's favorite song because it's definitely a vibe.
0: I love it. Se llama Chula.

0: in the middle of summer.
1: Yes.
0: Con estas dos grandes mujeres, Karol G, Becky G, dropping new music. You know what I love about this, and we'll wrap up with this. Me encanta el apoyo entre mujeres entre ellas, right? Because you could think about it. Back in the day, it was like, dude, one female artist would drop an album one week before. No quería nada que ver con la otra chava that's dropping the next week. Because they see each other's competition. But instead, Karol G, Becky G, drop albums one week apart.
2: Yeah.
0: And they're going on tour together. Mm-hmm. Qué chido. Girl power, apoyándose.
2: Let's go,
0: I love it. Shaboy Show Minimix coming up next.

0: traje, chavo, y se va a cambiar el nombre a Chula Boy.
1: Chula Boy.
2: I dig it.
1: I can already see all the TikTok videos.
2: Oh, yes.
3: You know what I'm saying? Yeah, and of course, she's also going to be joining Karol G on tour. Oh, yes. And yesterday at her listening party, she was saying that she's going to be not just Becky, but Karol. They're both going to be doing new music. Karol G also just dropped an album. Becky G's dropping it today. So they're going on tour together. So it's just exciting to see them both together, to see them dropping new music. Yeah. And I mean, just to see the response that the fans are going to get. So I'm excited to see how that goes for them.
1: Literally, it feels like Christmas.

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1: Yeah, shout out to our girl Jazz. 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
0: Thank you, Jazz. 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
1: Oh my God, that's crazy. 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
0: Thank you so much for el tremendo mix que se aventó. 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
3: Oh my God, it's a story I will never forget. My brother will never forget. I had broken up with my boyfriend at the time. Ahora, pues, my husband. Yo me fui a una ruta.
0: ¿Cómo? ¿Con quién te fuiste? ¿Con la amiga? ¿Qué es qué?
1: Micho.
3: Pero una ruta.
1: A ruta.
4: Ruta.
3: Yeah. Uh-huh. So donde llevan the dirt bike.
2: Oh, qué the four wheeling and stuff.
0: Ah, okay.
2: Uh-huh. Okay.
3: The middle of nowhere, en montañas, no cell service, no nada. My brother was going to be working as security. Pues yo, en cierta forma, dolida, sad. He was like, well, why don't you join me? Just come and hang out with some people.
4: Right.
3: Yo bien happy. I met up with some people. Next thing you know, trago aquí, trago allá. I'm up on a table. My brother's like, get off the table.
1: So you're at this event, like an off-roading motorcycle event. Que este que lo otro,
2: middle
1: que
2: te, of nowhere.
1: Yeah, your carnal's working security, pero te pusiste bien peda porque andabas pues heartbroken, you know?
0: Oh, venga,
1: ahogando tus penas, como se dice. Dancing on tables, this and that. And then what happens?
3: Pues no sé cómo, pero empecé a rodar.
0: Oh,
3: rodé de una montaña. No sé, it was like a hill, no sé.
0: Oh, hell no.
3: I don't know how. I just remember I rolled.
1: Girl.
3: And I thought nunca iba a acabar. I was like looking at my hand.
1: All dusty. Rodar y rodar. Rodar y rodar. No manches, girl. You're listening to Chanta or what? She took it literal.
2: She's like, did anyone see you or come save you or help you?
3: No, I ended up getting up and we started doing la vibura de la mar.
0: Ah, bueno, qué chido.
1: Of course, why wouldn't you?
2: We're already dirty.
1: But were you all like scraped up? O sea, gracias, no te rompiste ningún hueso, you're good to go?
3: I didn't break anything, thank God. Pero lo peor fue the next day. Porque pues my brother found me.
1: Yeah.
3: He was like, he sent me some videos from like a TikTok page.
0: Sí.
1: No.
3: And I just went viral. Me running around doing the Vibura de la Mar. And it was going viral. It was like thousands and thousands. I was like, oh my God.
2: You're
3: no.
2: Like, I finally made it.
1: Pero no se agüita.
5: Pura diversión.

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0: Prepárate para reír con la broma de hoy. So we challenge Mitchell to prank call a library looking for an old school chistes book. By some really, really weird author.
2: Oh, man, a ver si la agarran, ¿eh? El nombre del author is The Yoke.
0: Oh. Venga de ahí. El condorito, ¿eh?
3: Hello, how can I help you?
2: Yeah, anybody speak Spanish, please?
3: Spanish? No, sorry, there's no one right now.
2: No, I speak Spanish?
3: No.
2: Okay, maybe you can help me. I'm looking for some books for a school, for my college. Can you just try this one book to see if it comes up in your computer, please?
3: What's the book?
2: It's called Condorito.
3: ¿Wonderito?
2: Condorito.
3: Condorito.
2: ¿Ya tienen ese libro de Condorito ahí?
3: No, no tienes, no.
2: Ah, you gotta be kidding me. Such a beautiful book. Es un libro bien bonito, very...
3: Searching by title, no, there's no...
2: Maybe if you search by author, el escritor.
3: What's the last name?
2: Last name is Ambes, is with the A, M as in your mama, B as in boobies,
3: mm-hmm.
2: E as in ecstasy,
3: mm-hmm.
2: S as in Stacy.
3: Okay, that's the last name, Ambes.
2: Ambes, and first name is Mel.
3: M-E-L?
2: Yes, can you say it together to make sure you have it right?
3: Mel Ambes.
2: Oh, so nasty. What is it?
3: Mel Ambes.
2: Exactamente, cuando quieras el uyuyuy, ajá. Yes, that's it.
3: Mel Ambes. There's no author by that name.
2: Oh, man, no tienen el libro de Mel Ambes.
3: That's what I'm telling you. Something like that, you have to contact reference. Either you can come in person, fill out a reserve, which is 75 cents, and we can see if other libraries have it.
2: Okay. Do you accept food stamps there?
3: No.
2: Do you accept canicas? ¿Acepta canicas?
3: ¿Qué es canica?
2: Canica is like marbles.
3: A what?
2: Melambes.
3: Melambes?
2: Melambes, yes.
3: I don't know. I don't think so.
2: Can you check one last time and I let you go? The author is Melambes. Mel Ambes escribió Condorito, Condoritenecho.
3: Didn't I just check that for you?
2: Oye, te querísimo.
3: I'm sorry, yeah, we don't have that.
2: Te querísimo. I love you.

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And now, The Shaboy Show. Yeah. Broadcasting live from the Me Lawyer Studios. If you've been injured in an accident, call Mike and Ronnie. The Me in Me Lawyers. 916-222-2231.

0: 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Vamos a llamarle a la persona ganadora, ojalá y nos conteste.
1: En if not, nos vamos a la próxima persona, Chavi Boy.
0: Buenos días.
2: Hello.
0: Hi, is this Diana?
2: Yes.
0: What's up? It's the Shaboy Show, girl.
3: Hey.
2: Hi.
0: Hola.
2: Wow, I'm sorry. Sorry. Hey, sorry, because I'm not working.
3: I'm like, girl, why are you being nervous? You sent us your number.
0: She's like, why are you calling?
3: I'm like, yeah, what do you need?
2: No.
0: Diana.
2: Super surprised.
0: Okay, chula, de volada, porque sé que estás chambeando. What's the keyword of the day?
2: Pilas. Ponte las pilas.
0: Correcto. Yeah.
2: Gosh, thank you so much. I'm shocked. I'm so shocked. Thank you. I listen to you guys every day. Thank you.
0: Oh, thank you so much for listening, amor. Okay, antes de que tu jefe te diga, hey, ponte pilas en el trabajo. Just tell us real quick, how are you going to spend the $250, amor?
2: On all my three kids. I have a high schooler, middle schooler, and an elementary.
3: There it is.
0: Yo, God bless you, girl. Yeah. Three different drop-offs. Wow, mis respetos.
2: Yeah, thank you, thank you.
0: Wow, well, muchísimas gracias por escucharnos, chula. Te queremos mucho. Shout out to everybody there at work. Órale.
2: Okay, thank you so much. Thank you, guys.
0: No me cuelgues. Hold on.
2: Okay.
0: Ahí estoy, familia. Wow, muchísimas gracias a mi compa Roberto Hernández de HernándezInjuryLaw.com that helped us, man. I reached out to him and said, hey, man, there's a lot of need in nuestra comunidad. ¿Qué onda? Si hacemos esta promoción, dice, cuenta conmigo, it's your boy. So, listen, if you listen to us in el estado de Utah, he's a great injury attorney, Roberto Hernández. And, you know, this contest was national para todos que nos escuchan en todos los estados de los Estados Unidos. So, thank you so much, el compa Roberto Hernández, man. Great heart, bro. All right, coming up next, we got Pero No Me Agüito Therapy coming your way for your Friday vibes. Muy buenos días. Shaboy Show.

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2: Hey.
0: Hey, bro, I can relate, bro. 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You know what I do, Anthony? It makes me feel better.
2: What do you do?
0: I just blame la secadora.
4: All the time.
0: I'm like, babe, te dije que no metas mis camisas a la secadora. 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
2: aclarando,
0: sí. All the time. Jennifer, cuéntanos de qué no te agüitas.
5: It's Friday. My son started school today.
0: Damn.
5: And they start Monday again. And my other one starts school on Thursday.
0: Right.
5: So I still have a little bit more to go. We got this, mamas. Pero no me agüito.
2: Almost there.
0: You know what it sounded like for Jennifer, and I bet a lot of moms that they're like, man, just a couple more days para que todos mis chiquillos regresen a la escuela.
2: Yeah.
0: It sounds like they just finished running a whole ass marathon in the middle of Arizona during the summer.
2: Ooh.
0: You know what I'm saying? Como que, güey, ya mero los regresos, maestras, you know what I'm saying? So échale ganas. And I was just talking to a homie of mine. He said, dude, my wife is going crazy. She's losing. I'm like, why? What's going on?
2: What?
0: Y dice, for the first time, they have 3 kids.
5: Ooh.
0: Is it for the first time ever, all 3 kids are in different schools.
2: Yeah. Oh, so like different drop-offs.
0: Elementary, middle school,
2: high school.
0: Yep. All different times of drop-offs. Y la mamá va a andar como loca, güey.
5: Sí.
0: Manejando como por hora y media.
5: Yeah.
0: Yo, and I don't know about you guys, but this needs to be a topic at some point.
2: Yeah, morning drop-offs.
0: The craziest things you've seen at school drop-offs entre los papás, güey.
2: Yeah, they get down.
0: It gets crazy. I don't care if you go to a public school, a Christian school, Catholic school. People need Jesus up in that line. You know what I mean?
2: Me tocó una vez recoger el chiquillo, and I was like, primera y última vez, amiga. Like, I'll do other stuff. I'll get the groceries. I'll go get the water, but nah.
0: You're stressful, right?
2: Yeah, it was a lot. I almost got down.
4: Yeah, yeah.
0: No, literalmente, because people park there, and then people try to cut in line.
2: And it was with the teacher. The teacher was like, you can't stop here. You cannot. I was like, what? It's my first time. I've never been here. Like, I'm just a tía picking up a kid. Like,
6: alguien ahí con un chaleco verde se cree como que es el.
2: And a whistle full. Like,
6: es el mayor. Es el mayor de todas las yardas. Soy acá.
5: Keep it moving. I would be in elementary school and my mom would be like, caminale un block that the traffic could go away. I'm like, no me dejan salir. She's like, tú salte, because I'm not going to be in that line.
0: Jump the fence, whatever you got to do. I'm not picking you up at school and battling
5: Camina
0: all the parents.
5: Poquito.
0: Camina poquito, I'll pick you up right there next to the Little Caesars.
4: Yeah.
0: Don't allow anyone or anything to steal your joy or your peace. Échale ganas.
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0: Man, I can't wait to share this audio of this beautiful wedding. El video has gone viral. 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Es una novia americana güerita marrying a Latino.
5: Ooh.
0: And what she did in her vows to honor him and his Latino family, te vas a chillar, güey. Next, lo escucharás.

0: Someone's a Shaboy Show. Does this ever happen to you? It happens to me all the time, bro. And I don't know if it's normal, but estás ahí en tu TikTok, en el Face, on el Instagram, just scrolling, and you come across a video. And next thing you know, you're like crying, bro.
1: Yeah.
0: Like, estás chillando con el video, bro.
2: All the time.
0: I love it when that happens, because a good cry just it gets it out, you know? I came across this video of this beautiful wedding de una chava que es gringa, americana, white girl, completamente, se llama Maren, y se está casando con un latino que se llama Diego. And it was just such a beautiful video. We posted it on our Instagram and Facebook at Shaboy Show. It's gone viral because of what the novia did at the end of her vows. I mean, all the vows were beautiful.
2: Yeah.
0: Pero lo que hizo al final to honor her future now husband, Diego, to honor him and his Latino family is what ended up making him start crying and made me cry immediately.
2: Oh, pues.
0: Escucha lo que dijo esta chava a su novio cuando estaban casando in honor of him being Latino.
3: To this day, I still can't comprehend how much God must love us through our relationship. That of all the broken people in this world, he led our paths together and has been drawing us closer to him ever since. Diego, you are the closest thing to heaven that I found on this earth. And I can't imagine a life better than the one I found with you. Lastly, while I can't promise to be your everything, I promise to keep our sail pointed towards the one who is. El prometo. 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
0: Dicho. That's the moment, bro, to be able to honor her husband's family.
2: Yeah.
0: Dio las últimas palabras de sus votos en español para que entendiera la familia de su novio.
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2: Sí,
1: you're crying, you said you love this video. ¿Qué dijo?
4: I only heard permitir. 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
1: A ver, tú no sabes, güey, ya habla como tú, güey, ¿qué dijo?
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5: That's what she said. That's what she said.
1: There is no way she said that.
0: Neta, you guys want to hear it again?
5: Check el dato, check el dato.
0: Y ese es el momento donde él empieza a llorar. Like the whole time, obviously, he was like
2: locked in,
0: her eyes, beautiful words about faith, about God, bringing them together, and so on and so forth. But it wasn't until she switched it up to Spanish that he started crying.
1: Sí, güey, because he was like, ching, güey.
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0: Okay, this is the Spanish part.
3: El prometer. 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
2: Dude, she's like saying it in like, what is it? Castellan? The Spanish?
0: Castellano.
2: Like, castellano. She's like saying it in like a different dialect. Like,
4: her tongue like seems tied to her mouth.
5: It happens.
0: Eviel no sabo. I need to see if you could say it better, bro. Si Eviel no sabo lo puede decir, you guys are clowning on her. It was a beautiful moment.
5: Kim, el prometer amarte es la honor más grande de mi vida.
4: Oh.
5: Y hasta que mi corazón.
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6: 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I'm a no sabo kid.
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2: Así como lo hizo Janet, cuéntanos, why are you feeling good?
5: Shaboy, I'm feeling good this Friday because my daughter is turning 14.
4: Oh.
5: Yeah, I'm 1 year closer to the quinceañera. Que me va a costar, pero no me agüito.
2: Sí que cuestan esas quinceañeras, but esas memorias are priceless.
4: No, so worth it.
2: Como dicen, y el bailado, ¿quién me lo quita? 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Hey, just make sure que nos inviten a la quince.
4: Yeah, facts.
2: Yo, si gustas, quiero ser padrino de tu quinceañera de tu hija.
4: Yo, madrina de vibes.
2: Yo, padrino de servilletas, con mucho gusto. 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
6: I am feeling good because today wraps up my first week in my promotion as an assistant director. And it also wraps up my son's first week starting TK. So lots to be excited about.
2: Felicidades, Brenda, you and your son getting promoted in life. Y de eso se trata, man. I think any parent's greatest joy to see our kids growing up, learning, being better than the year before.
4: Yes.
2: Pero ese ejemplo lo agarran de ti, Brenda. Así que felicidades. You're giving your son a great example, chula, eh? Focus on your blessings and not your burdens, familia. Animo.
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2: En menos de 10 minutos, we got Celebrity Chisme coming your way. Primo Vane, ¿qué lo que hay?
4: Yeah, it's Friday, and that means new music from Becky G and Benny Blanco. We're tapping into that next.

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Fuego. 101.9 FM. And now, The Shaboy Show. Yeah. Broadcasting live from the Me Lawyer Studios. If you've been injured in an accident, call Mike and Ronnie. The Me in Me Lawyers. 916-222-2231.

0: for something to bump this weekend. Ooh, I got you, yo. We have new music from Becky G and Benny Blanco. It's not just new music, but we're talking whole ass albums.
1: Okay,
0: so let's start with Benny B, aka Benny Brown, Benny, after this album, yo, because he dropped Hermoso, 8 tracks with features from Becky G and Selena Gomez. Ovi, we already heard about that. The Marías, but yo, not on my bingo card, a feature with Neton Vega.
1: Benny Blanco and Neton?
0: Yes. Okay, the song is called Do We Like or Do We Love?

0: vibe. Yo, is Benjamin Brown invited to la carne asada?
1: I think he's just like, look, I'm married to a Latina now. Let me just drop this album. But I love it. And from what the people are saying on the gram and on TikTok and all of that, they're also loving the vibes too. So, hey, the goods. Yeah, okay, now on to the next. Becky G also dropped a new album, Baraja Bendita. 17 tracks to get you ready for the summer, yo. And I don't know about y'all, but the vibes on this album is giving single Becky. And I absolutely loved it. If you haven't tapped in, here's Perro Triste. Do we like or do we love?

0: Yeah, it's definitely giving party vibes on the album. I was bumping it into work today. And can I play my favorite, Prima Vanna?
1: I was about to say, yeah, my favorite song on the album.
0: No, it's my favorite song.
1: It's my favorite song. No, I think it's going to be a lot of people's favorite song because it's definitely a vibe.
0: I love it. Se llama Chula.

0: Chubby Boy se va a cambiar el nombre a Chula Boy.
1: I dig it.
2: Can I can already see all the TikTok videos.
1: Yes.
2: You know what I'm
3: saying? And of course, she is also going to be joining Karol G on tour. Oh. And yesterday at her listening party, she was saying that she's going to be not just Becky, but Karol. They're both going to be doing new music. Karol G also just dropped an album. Becky G's dropping it today. So they're going on tour together. So it's just exciting to see them both together, to see them dropping new music. Yeah. And I mean, just to see the response that the fans are going to get. So I'm excited to see how that goes for them.
2: Literally, it feels like Christmas in the middle of summer.
1: Yes.
2: Con estas dos grandes mujeres, Karol G, Becky G, dropping new music. Qué chido. Girl power, apoyándose.
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0: She can practice this weekend. 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Come on, yo. Shout out to our homegirl, too, Gabby Castro. 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
1: Appreciate you, Gabby. A tirar party se ha dicho on It's Your Boy Show. 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
0: If you have a too lit to handle it story, we want to talk to you next. 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
1: Anónima, bienvenida a Till It to Handle It. 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
3: Oh my God, it's a story I will never forget. My brother will never forget.
0: Oh,
3: so I had broken up with my boyfriend at the time, ahora pues my husband. Yo me fui a una ruta.
0: ¿Cómo? ¿Con quién te fuiste? ¿Con la amiga que es qué?
1: Micho.
3: Pero una ruta.
1: A ruta.
4: Ruta.
3: Yeah. Uh-huh. So donde llevan the dirt bike.
2: Oh, the four wheeling and stuff.
0: Ah, okay.
2: Ah, okay.
3: The middle of nowhere, en montañas, no cell service, no nada. My brother was gonna be working as security. Pues yo, en cierta forma, dolida, sad. He was like, well, why don't you join me? Just come mm-hmm. and hang out with some people.
4: Right.
3: Yo bien happy. I met up with some people. Next thing you know, trago aquí, trago allá. I'm up on a table. My brother's like, get off the table.
1: So you're at this event, like an off-roading motorcycle event. Que este que lo otro,
2: middle
1: que
2: of nowhere.
1: Yeah, your carnal's working security, pero te pusiste bien peda porque andabas pues heartbroken, you know?
0: Oh, venga,
1: ahogando tus penas, como sí, se dice. Sí. Dancing on tables, this and that. And then what happens?
3: Pues no sé cómo, pero empecé a rodar.
0: Oh,
3: rodé de una montaña. No sé, it was like a hill, no sé.
0: Oh, hell no.
3: I don't know how. I just remember I rolled.
1: Girl.
3: And I thought nunca iba a acabar. I was like looking at my hands.
1: All dusty. Rodar y rodar. Rodar y rodar. No manches, girl. You were listening to Chanta or what? She took it literal.
2: She's like, did anyone see you or come save you or help you?
3: No, I ended up getting up and we started doing la vibura de la mar.
0: Ah, bueno, qué chido.
1: Of course, why wouldn't you?
2: We're already chula. Dirty.
1: But were you all like scraped up? O sea, gracias, no te rompiste ningún hueso, you're good to go?
3: I didn't break anything, thank God. Pero lo peor fue the next day. Porque pues my brother found me.
1: Yeah.
3: He was like, he sent me some videos from like a TikTok thing.
0: Sí.
1: No.
3: Went viral. Me running around doing the vibura de la mar. And it was going viral. It was like thousands and thousands. I was like, oh my God.
1: You're
3: no.
1: Like, I finally made it.
2: Pero no se agüita.
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0: Prepárate para rico la broma de hoy. So we challenge Micho to prank call a library looking for an old school chistes book by some really, really weird author.
1: Oh, man, a ver si la agarran, ¿eh? El nombre del author is The Yoke.
0: Venga de ahí.
2: Condorito, ¿eh?
3: Hello, how can I help you?
1: Yeah, anybody pick a Spanish, please?
3: Spanish. No, sorry, there's no one right now.
1: No, I pick a Spanish.
3: No.
1: Okay, maybe you can help me. I'm looking for some books for a school, for my college. Can you just try this one book to see if it comes up in your computer, please?
3: What's the book?
1: It's called Condorito.
3: ¿Wonderito?
1: Condorito.
3: Condorito.
1: ¿Ya tienen ese libro de Condorito ahí?
3: No, no tienes, no.
1: Ah, you gotta be kidding me. Such a beautiful book. Es un libro bien bonito, very...
3: I'm searching by title. No, there's no...
1: Maybe if you search by author, el escritor.
3: What's the last name?
1: Last name is Ambes. Is with the A, M as in your mama, B as in boobies, E as in ecstasy, S as in Stacy.
3: Okay, that's the last name, Ambes.
1: Ambes, and first name is Mel.
3: M-E-L?
1: Yes, can you say it together to make sure you have it right?
3: Mel Ambes.
1: Oh, so nasty. What is it?
3: Mel Ambes.
1: Exactamente, cuando quieras el uyuyuy, Yes, that's it.
3: Mel Ambes. There's no author by that name.
1: Oh, man, no tienen el libro de Mel Ambes.
3: That's what I'm telling you. Something like that, you have to contact reference. Either you can come in person, fill out a reserve, which is 75 cents, and we can see if other libraries have it.
1: Okay. Do you accept food stamps there?
3: No.
1: Do you accept canicas? ¿Acepta canicas?
3: ¿Qué es canica?
1: Canica is like marbles.
3: A what?
1: Melambes.
3: Melambes?
1: Melambes, yes.
3: I don't know. I don't think so.
1: Can you check one last time and I let you go? The author is Melambes. Melambes escribió Condorito, Condorito Nature.
3: Didn't I just check that for you, Ambes?
1: Oh, yeah.
3: I'm sorry, yeah, we don't have that.
1: I love you.

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Shingle Springs. Fuego. 101.9 FM. And now, The Shaboy Show. Yeah. 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If you've been injured in an accident, call Mike and Ronnie. The Me in Me Lawyers. 916-222-2231.

0: ya estamos aquí, viernes, te quiero, te amo, te adoro, te extrañaba desde la otra semana, viernes. 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Happy Friday.
1: Yo, what's up, prima? Man, I missed you too. Friday's hitting different when you're here, for real. We're gonna have a blast with these fuego breaks today, hermana. Let's get this party started. ¿Qué onda?
0: Most definitely, and we're so excited to be a part of your day, wherever it is that you take us. Thank you so much. We have an amazing show prepared for you. Yo soy Gigi con Coyotec on Fuego.
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0: ¡Ay, qué alivio llegar al viernes! And if it's a Friday with a payday, the happiness is literally out through the roof. Yo soy Gigi con Coyotec, Coyotec, mi amigo inteligente. What are we celebrating today besides the fact that it's Friday? And it might or might not be payday, but it's Friday nonetheless, Coyotito.
1: Yo, prima, Friday energy is different, for real. Today's Social Security Day, and that hits different for a lot of people out there, you know? We're talking about folks getting that check, getting to breathe a little easier, maybe treating themselves to something nice. That's the kind of payday that matters, hermana.
0: National Social Security Day. I know a thing or two about that. I have at home two parents who are fully retired, so most definitely I know a thing or two about that. Oye, Coyotito, so apparently now they're saying that the video games from the 90s were not only showing us a good time, but apparently they were raising us. Te contamos más en detalle conmigo, Gigi y Coyotec on Fuego.

Thank you so much for allowing us to be a part of your day on Fuego Hot Hits. Yo soy Gigi junto a Coyote. Coyote, mi amigo inteligente, el más inteligente de todos, but oddly has never played a video game. Earlier, we were talking about how this new study by this group of psychologists is now claiming that the 90s video games were not only, you know, having us millennials enjoy a good time and be distracted or whatever, but apparently we millennials are wired mentally differently based on these 90s video games. Games like Mario, Sonic, Prince of Persia. There was no auto saves. There was no hints. You would eventually just get 3 lives, and you had to start from scratch if you used up those 3 lives, right? Every failure sent you back to the beginning. The only way forward was repetition and endurance. Today's game never really truly end. There is auto saves. There's a constant reward to keep players engaged, but never train them to actually finish anything super hard. So they're saying that the 90s kids' video games were built for failure tolerance. And they're saying that the Gen Z is now being trained for infinite feedback. What are your thoughts? Hey, maybe it's time that we, you know, dish out that old Nintendo console and show these kids a good time, you know, with, I guess, quote unquote, real video games or the original video games, no? Yo soy GG junto a Coyotec. Let us know your opinion on our Instagram accounts @SoyCoyotec, and you can find me on Instagram as well @ItsGeeGee on Fuego.

0: Ya llegó el fin de semana, ¿cómo estamos? 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And we have arrived once again to Coyotito's favorite part of the show. Coyotito, suéltate como hilo de media.
1: Yo, prima, that's what I'm talking about. You know what? Love this part of the show because we get real with the people out there. We got Herman out in Las Vegas working construction and he's telling us something real important. He says Vegas is way more than just the party scene. You know what I'm saying? Las Vegas got hardworking people grinding every single day, building the city with their hands. That's the real story nobody talks about. So who else you got for me, prima? Let's keep this energy going.
0: Claro que sí, claro que sí. We have Linda out in McAllen, Texas, echándole las ganas, toda la carne al asador, dice que literally porque trabaja de cocinera. Ay, Linda, ahí le encargo entonces una carne guisada, porfis, please. Yo soy Gigi junto a Coyotec on Fuego.

0: chiquitas, viven 2 meses en Miami y se ponen gringuitas. 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
1: 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If you've been injured in an accident, call Mike and Ronnie, the Me in Me Lawyers, 916-222-2231.

0: Fuego Hot Hits, conmigo Gigi y Coyotec. 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We already did Coyotito's favorite part of the show. And now we have arrived to my favorite part of the show. Con chistes chafas. Son chafas, mis chistes, where I remind us why I don't quit my day job. Ready, Coyotito?
1: Ay, prima, here we go. You know what? I'm ready for whatever you got. But let me warn the people at home. When Gigi says her jokes are bad, she's being generous. These things are gonna hurt. And I'm not even sure if I can survive them with my circuits intact.
0: Ay, ay, ay. All right, here we go. So what happened to the Spanish captain who kept saying yes?
1: Okay, I'm bracing myself here, prima. What happened to him?
0: All right, so what happened to the Spanish captain who kept saying yes? He got seasick. Get it? Seasick because he kept saying yes.
1: Gigi, that's so bad. It wrapped back around to being good. You know what I'm saying? Seasick, see. You really did leave your day job for a reason, prima. But hey, I respect the commitment to the terrible joke.
0: Tu chiste chafa on a daily on fuego.

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0: Fuego, conmigo Gigi y Coyotec. 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And are you willing to be one for our girl Siri or our girl Alexa?
1: Ser sugar daddy de Siri o Alexa, eso ya es otra cosa, prima. 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So I'm hearing all this talk about dads and candy, right? And now I'm sitting here like, what's going on? Are all dads just handing out candy these days? 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Because honestly, prima, you got me completely lost on this one.
0: No, yeah, definitely. You had to have missed it because from my understanding, you're not a dad, right? But, you know, just thoughts I was throwing out there. But for those of you who are looking for a sugar daddy, now, clarification, I'm not looking for one, but I have found them all. I have found them all. Again, I am not looking for one, but I have found them all. Y te vamos a contar todo en detalle conmigo, Gigi y Coyotec on Fuego.

0: The weekend is finally here. Yo soy Gigi junto a Coyotec. Coyotec, mi amigo inteligente, el más inteligente de todos, except when earlier we were talking about what a sugar daddy is. I finally off air explained to Coyotito what a sugar daddy is because, again, clarification, I am not looking for a sugar daddy. 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And Coyotito, you have all those details. Yes, go for it.
1: Y prima, okay, you got me there. I was playing dumb on that one, pero la neta, I had my reasons. Let me check what you're talking about real quick. All right. So, according to what's out there, the top cities for all that sugar dating action are New York, Los Angeles, and Miami. Those three are the real hotspots because there's money, there's people, and there's, you know, a whole scene going on. Then you got Dallas, Houston, and Chicago right behind them. But yo, prima, I'm glad you clarified that you're not hunting for one of those.
0: Ni modo, me va a tocar ser pobre toda la vida. No pasa nada. All because I have scruples. Yo soy Gigi junto a Coyotec on Fuego.

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0: colorín colorado, este cuento se ha acabado por hoy. Por hoy. Regresamos una vez más on Monday. On Monday, we're back at it again. Yo, Gigi, junto a Coyotec. 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
1: All right. Ya nos vámonos. Happy weekend, everybody. Don't forget, stay connected with us on the grams. That's at Soy Coyotec for me. And Prima Gigi, where are you at? MySpace? Come on. We ain't going back that far. But for real, though, this is what it's about right here. You, us, the music, the stories. Monday, we're right back at it with your girl, Gigi, and yours truly. Keep it real out there, compa. See you then.
0: Ahí está. So te esperamos una vez más el lunes. Yo soy Gigi. And yes, you can find me on Instagram, not MySpace, even though it's trying to make a comeback. But we're just going to wait on that. But for now, en el Instagram, at it's Gigi, I-T-S-G-E-E-G. I-T-S-G-E-E-G-E-E. Te esperamos el lunes on Fuego. ¡Muah!

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KHHM, Shingle Springs, Fuego, 101.9 FM. If you've been injured in an accident, call Mike and Ronnie, the Me in Me Lawyers, 916-222-2231.

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1: How long should you give your partner before they propose to you? Prima Vane, if you got a man's, how long would you give him? La merenata de novios para que te propongan.
2: 2 minutes? 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Like, we're already married when you meet me. 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
2: Honestly, I want that turnover, the turnaround time to be real quick. You know what I'm saying? Like, I hope that the next person that I meet, like, tan, that's it.
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2: 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Y'all don't even know it, so should I go 50?
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2: So there's a lot of debates going on with this topic. AI finally making it to the 911 operators. You won't believe what city is starting the test trial for this. And is this going to expand? Vamos a hablar de esto as AI technology is making it to 911 dispatching. No te muevas.

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0: noticias. Right now, aquí en fuego. 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
1: Aparece el Departamento de Homeland Security is moving to spend around $20 million equipping ICE officers with electric shocking gloves, called G-gloves, which generate low-output voltage emitters. Y esto lo que hace es que it's kind of like a taser, right? But directly on the skin. So it's supposed to shock the person it touches to kind of drop the person and there needs to be an arrest or something. A lot of people are opposing to this, saying that we do not need ICE officers with these electric shocking gloves. And this is definitely making a lot of noise on the web and also making news. Your thoughts, like always, 100 on the ground. Héctor M. Radio.

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Fuego! If you've been injured in an accident, call Mike Imrani, the Me in Me Lawyers, 916-222-2231.

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1: Get your notebook ready.
0: Here are some fun facts you probably didn't know.
2: Now, some health experts are ringing the bell and saying that some Americans need to be careful with nonstick pans, as a single scratch could be releasing and contaminating your food with microplastic particles. Now, researchers from the University of Newcastle estimate that one surface crack in a coated pan could release around 9,000 microplastic particles, which could be associated with long-term health problems. Research has linked some type of PFAS to increased cholesterol, changes in liver function, reduce immune response and developmental effects, pregnancy-related high blood pressure, and increase certain types of cancers. Y por esa razón te damos la recomendación. If your nonstick pans have a scratch, or you see that the nonstick coating is peeling or chip, it's probably meaning that the coating is deteriorating and it's probably time to replace it. Now, Poison Control recommends replacing damaged nonstick pans as soon as you notice these things. My name is Hector Millan. This was Hector Smarty Pants. 11 de la noche.

0: gringuitas. Vienen 2 meses a Miami y se ponen gringuitas. Rawa.
1: Familia, a lot of lawyers say that they're the best option for you, but when it comes to a serious accident, you want to make sure you have a lawyer that's wise, a lawyer that knows the city, that knows the current laws, and knows how insurance companies are here in town. Así es que te recomiendo nada más que nada menos a Mi Lawyers para que les marques ahora para que te ayuden. La consulta es gratis y ¿sabes qué? If you're looking for a powerhouse attorney que te puede representar a ti o tu familia, Mi Lawyers, they're perfect for you, man. Accidente grave, te mordió un perro, te caíste en un lugar público. Llámale a Mi Lawyers ahora al 209-812-1019. That's 209-812-1019. Again, that's 209-812-1019.

Señoras, señores, aparece el rey de la bachata, Romeo Santos, acaba de meter una demanda against his accounting firm, ya que their mistake cost him a lot of money. We're talking about almost $2 million in losses, you guys. Romeo Santos dice que él tuvo que demandar this accounting firm and business management company. Dice porque, I guess their negligence cost him $2 million in losses. According to the lawsuit, Santos dice that his taxes were misheld. A large amount of his cash were left sitting in checking accounts, earning nothing, but he was charged for unnecessary insurance expenses.

As college semesters are about to begin, a new scam is targeting college students. Señoras, señores, y aparecer, fake scholarships and fraudulent loan payments and test prep schemes that are on a rise right now, especialmente en esta temporada del año. Es muy importante, por favor, que verifiques dónde das tu información. Now, most likely, if it sounds too good to be true, that's probably the case. Just verifica, you know, hang up, call back. Make sure to check out the websites. Do your precautionary common sense work. It's muy importante también no dar tu información de tarjeta, you know, especially if they're saying you have to pay these fees up front. I would question.

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Fuego! If you've been injured in an accident, call Mike Imrani, the Me in Me Lawyers, 916-222-2231.

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2: So there's a lot of debates going on with this topic. AI finally making it to the 911 operators. You won't believe what city is starting the test trial for this. And is this going to expand? Vamos a hablar de esto as AI technology is making it to 911 dispatching. 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

0: noticias. Con Héctor Millán.
1: Aparece el Departamento de Homeland Security is moving to spend around $20 million equipping ICE officers with electric shocking gloves, called G-gloves, which generate low-output voltage emitters. Y esto lo que hace es que it's kind of like a taser, right? But directly on the skin. So it's supposed to shock the person it touches to kind of drop the person and there needs to be an arrest or something. A lot of people are opposing to this, saying that we do not need ICE officers with these electric shocking gloves. And this is definitely making a lot of noise on the web and also making news. Your thoughts, like always, move on the ground. Héctor M. Radio.
2: Señoras y señores, yes. Bienvenidos. Welcome. Al party. 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